0: per hour. Tuesday, mostly sunny with a high of 79. Wednesday, sunny with a high of 81. Thursday, a chance of showers and storms, partly sunny with a high of 82. And for Friday, a chance of showers and storms, mostly sunny with a high of 82. The pollen count for Saturday is expected to be high for grasses. That's your extended local forecast from Colonial Beach Community Radio.
1: Here are the tides as reported for the Potomac at Colonial Beach for Saturday. High tides at 8:04 a.m. and 8:46 p.m. Low tides at 1:39 a.m. and 2:08 p.m. For Sunday, high tides at 9:02 a.m. and 9:42 p.m. Low tides at 2:36 a.m. and 2:58 p.m. That's the weather and tides from WWER.
2: This is Patricia Nolesky, director of the CB Green Space Community Garden and your Weed Talker, with a short segment about all things garden in Colonial Beach, most especially those pesky weeds and what to do about them. This time we're talking about Carolina horse nettle, a poisonous weed that hides in plain sight this time of year. It's a master of camouflage. You might find it hiding next to your eggplants, potatoes, tomatoes, or ground cherries. A native wild member of the nightshade family of sun-loving or solanaceous plants, its Latin name is Solanum carolinensis. It is also called poison potato, wild tomato, devil's tomato, apple of Sodom, and thorn apple because the stems are covered with fine needle-like thorns. The leaves resemble potato or eggplant leaves. The flowers look like potatoes in bloom, and the fruit look like cherry tomatoes. But don't be tempted by its resemblance to any familiar garden plants. Every part of the Carolina horse nettle is toxic to people and animals. The toxin found in this plant is solanine alkaloid, which in large volumes can kill livestock, pets, and make humans sick with nausea, vomiting, drowsiness, and at the higher end, respiratory problems. If you spot this weed in your garden, put on your gloves and remove it immediately. Bag it and discard it in your trash. This is not a good candidate for composting. The Carolina horse nettle is our featured weed on the new bulletin board at the entrance to the Colonial Beach Community Garden. You can see photos of the plant in bloom and in fruit. The bulletin board was generously donated to us by the Colonial Beach Community Foundation, and we thank them very much. And as always, we'd love to see you in the garden sometime.
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2: Here's the National Weather Service forecast for Colonial Beach. For Saturday night, mostly clear with a low of 69. Sunday, sunny with a high of 81. And for Sunday night, partly cloudy with a low of 73. The pollen count for Sunday is expected to be high for grasses. That's your local forecast from Colonial Beach Community Radio.
3: Here are the tides as reported for the Potomac at Colonial Beach. For Saturday, high tides at 8:04 a.m. and 8:46 p.m. Low tides at 1:39 a.m. and 2:08 p.m. For Sunday, high tides at 9:02 a.m. and 9:42 p.m. Low tides at 2:36 a.m. and 2:58 p.m. That's the weather and tides from WWER.
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2: Here's the National Weather Service forecast for Colonial Beach. For Saturday night, mostly clear with a low of 69. Sunday, sunny with a high of 81. And for Sunday night, partly cloudy with a low of 73. The pollen count for Sunday is expected to be high for grasses. That's your local forecast from Colonial Beach Community Radio.
3: Here are the tides as reported for the Potomac at Colonial Beach for Saturday. High tides at 8:04 a.m. and 8:46 p.m. Low tides at 1:39 a.m. and 2:08 p.m. For Sunday, high tides at 9:02 a.m. and 9:42 p.m. Low tides at 2:36 a.m. and 2:58 p.m. That's the weather and tides from WWER.
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2: Here's the National Weather Service forecast for Colonial Beach. For Saturday night, mostly clear with a low of 69. Sunday, sunny with a high of 81. And for Sunday night, partly cloudy with a low of 73. The pollen count for Sunday is expected to be high for grasses. That's your local forecast from Colonial Beach Community Radio.
3: Here are the tides as reported for the Potomac at Colonial Beach for Saturday. High tides at 8:04 a.m. and 8:46 p.m. Low tides at 1:39 a.m. and 2:08 p.m. For Sunday, high tides at 9:02 a.m. and 9:42 p.m. Low tides at 2:36 a.m. and 2:58 p.m. That's the weather and tides from WWER.
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2: Here's the National Weather Service forecast for Colonial Beach. For Saturday night, mostly clear with a low of 69. Sunday, sunny with a high of 81. And for Sunday night, partly cloudy with a low of 73. The pollen count for Sunday is expected to be high for grasses. That's your local forecast from Colonial Beach Community Radio.
3: Here are the tides as reported for the Potomac at Colonial Beach. For Sunday, high tides at 9:02 a.m. and 9:42 p.m. Low tides at 2:36 a.m. and 2:58 p.m. For Monday, high tides at 10:02 a.m. and 10:39 p.m., low tides at 3:34 a.m. and 3:48 p.m. That's the weather and tides from WWER.

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2: Here's the National Weather Service forecast for Colonial Beach. For Saturday night, mostly clear with a low of 69. Sunday, sunny with a high of 81. And for Sunday night, partly cloudy with a low of 73. The pollen count for Sunday is expected to be high for grasses. That's your local forecast from Colonial Beach Community Radio.
3: Here are the tides as reported for the Potomac at Colonial Beach. For Sunday, high tides at 9:02 a.m. and 9:42 p.m. Low tides at 2:36 a.m. and 2:58 p.m. For Monday, high tides at 10:02 a.m. and 10:39 p.m., low tides at 3:34 a.m. and 3:48 p.m. That's the weather and tides from WWER.
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We're swinging on the shoreline till the day is done. 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
2: Here's the National Weather Service forecast for Colonial Beach. For Saturday night, mostly clear with a low of 69. Sunday, sunny with a high of 81. And for Sunday night, partly cloudy with a low of 73. The pollen count for Sunday is expected to be high for grasses. That's your local forecast from Colonial Beach Community Radio.
3: Here are the tides as reported for the Potomac at Colonial Beach. For Sunday, high tides at 9:02 a.m. and 9:42 p.m. Low tides at 2:36 a.m. and 2:58 p.m. For Monday, high tides at 10:02 a.m. and 10:39 p.m., low tides at 3:34 a.m. and 3:48 p.m. That's the weather and tides from WWER.
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I'm your host, Bill Calder, and this is Night Watch. 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

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I'm your host, Bill Calder. A little later this morning, it's the Sunday brunch at 8, but for now, let's get back to the music that just fits the mood of the night at Colonial Beach.

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2: Here's the National Weather Service forecast for Colonial Beach. For Saturday night, mostly clear with a low of 69. Sunday, sunny with a high of 81. And for Sunday night, partly cloudy with a low of 73. The pollen count for Sunday is expected to be high for grasses. That's your local forecast from Colonial Beach Community Radio.
3: Here are the tides as reported for the Potomac at Colonial Beach. For Sunday, high tides at 9:02 a.m. and 9:42 p.m. Low tides at 2:36 a.m. and 2:58 p.m. For Monday, high tides at 10:02 a.m. and 10:39 p.m., low tides at 3:34 a.m. and 3:48 p.m. That's the weather and tides from WWER.
4: 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The Ice House is breakfast, 8:30 to 11. Father's Day cookout starts at 2. 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Dockside has brunch starting at 10. The Oak Grove Volunteer Fire Department will be having a Father's Day builder breakfast from 8 to 11. CB Brewing has live music with Danny B of the Medicare Boys from 2 to 5. Ingleside Vineyards will be having a Father's Day summer music series event featuring live music by Jonathan Sloan. From 2 to 5, food available from Nina's Pizza, beer from Northern Neck Brewing, cigars by On Point. Cider will be available from Stars Front Cider, also wine by Ingleside. The event is from 1 to 5. The Colonial Ride Club and the Colonial Beach Chamber of Commerce will be having their Father's Day car show on Town Hill. 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
2: 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On the odd hours, the 36-hour forecast.
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2: Here's the National Weather Service forecast for Colonial Beach. For Saturday night, mostly clear with a low of 69. Sunday, sunny with a high of 81. And for Sunday night, partly cloudy with a low of 73. The pollen count for Sunday is expected to be high for grasses. That's your local forecast from Colonial Beach Community Radio.
3: Here are the tides as reported for the Potomac at Colonial Beach. For Sunday, high tides at 9:02 a.m. and 9:42 p.m. Low tides at 2:36 a.m. and 2:58 p.m. For Monday, high tides at 10:02 a.m. and 10:39 p.m., low tides at 3:34 a.m. and 3:48 p.m. That's the weather and tides from WWER.
4: The Washington Parish Museum is now open and is located at the intersection of Route 3 and 205 behind the Parish Hall of St. Peter's at Oak Grove. 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
2: Here's the National Weather Service forecast for Colonial Beach. For Saturday night, mostly clear with a low of 69. Sunday, sunny with a high of 81. And for Sunday night, partly cloudy with a low of 73. The pollen count for Sunday is expected to be high for grasses. That's your local forecast from Colonial Beach Community Radio.
3: Here are the tides as reported for the Potomac at Colonial Beach. For Sunday, high tides at 9:02 a.m. and 9:42 p.m. Low tides at 2:36 a.m. and 2:58 p.m. For Monday, high tides at 10:02 a.m. and 10:39 p.m., low tides at 3:34 a.m. and 3:48 p.m. That's the weather and tides from WWER.
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Our Sunday lineup includes the Sunday Jazz Brunch at 8 and the Mimosa Mix at 10. I'll see you tomorrow morning at midnight. 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
2: Here's the extended National Weather Service forecast for Colonial Beach. A small craft advisory will be in effect from noon until 6 p.m. Monday. Highs this week will be in the low 80s except for tomorrow, where daytime temperatures will reach the upper 80s. Showers and storms are likely tomorrow night. For Sunday, sunny with a high of 83. Sunday night, partly cloudy with a low of 73. Monday, a chance of late afternoon showers and storms, mostly sunny with a high of 88, breezy with gusts to 26 miles per hour. Tuesday, a 50-50 chance of showers and afternoon storms, partly sunny with a high of 80. Wednesday, sunny with a high of 79. Thursday, a chance of afternoon showers, mostly sunny with a high of 81. Friday, a chance of showers, partly sunny with a high of 82. And for Saturday, mostly sunny with a high of 83. The pollen count for Sunday is expected to be very high for grasses. That's your extended local forecast from Colonial Beach Community Radio.
0: Here are the tides as reported for the Potomac at Colonial Beach. For Sunday, high tides at 9:02 a.m. and 9:42 p.m. Low tides at 2:36 a.m. and 2:58 p.m. For Monday, high tides at 10:02 a.m. and 10:39 p.m. Low tides at 3:34 a.m. and 3:48 p.m. That's the weather and tides from WWER.
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1: Yes, sir, ladies and gentlemen, it's right there in the book. It's right in the book. Brother Bill, would you please sing the hymn? I appreciate anything you can do for us.
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2: Here's the National Weather Service forecast for Colonial Beach. A small craft advisory will be in effect from noon until 6 p.m. Monday. For Sunday, sunny with a high of 83. Sunday night, partly cloudy with a low of 73. And for Monday, a chance of late afternoon showers and storms, mostly sunny with a high of 88, breezy with gusts to 26 miles per hour. The pollen count for Sunday is expected to be very high for grasses. That's your local forecast from Colonial Beach Community Radio.
3: Here are the tides as reported for the Potomac at Colonial Beach. For Sunday, high tides at 9:02 a.m. and 9:42 p.m., low tides at 2:36 a.m. and 2:58 p.m. For Monday, high tides at 10:02 a.m. and 10:39 p.m., low tides at 3:34 a.m. and 3:48 p.m. That's the weather and tides from WWER.
4: Welcome to Observations from an Unlikely Disciple.
5: In researching for this week's observation for Father's Day, I was surprised to find out it took decades of advocacy and earlier proclamations to become an official federal holiday. There were some key historical milestones that led to this day's national observance, beginning in 1908 with a Sunday service in a West Virginia church to honor 362 men killed in a coal mine explosion. It was 2 years later before the first statewide celebration was held in Spokane, Washington, on June 19, 1910. Inspired by Mother's Day, Sonora Smart Dodd proposed the holiday to honor her father, a Civil War veteran who raised six children as a single parent. Then, in 1924, President Calvin Coolidge expressed support for a National Father's Day. Another 42 years passed before President Johnson in 1966 issued an executive order designating the third Sunday in June to honor fathers, and it was another 6 years until President Nixon signed the law making it a permanent federal holiday. Throughout the ages, cultures have honored paternal figures such as philosopher and Roman Emperor Marcus Aurelius and King of the Franks Charlemagne for their leadership and commitment to their children. Christ also demonstrated the importance of revering, honoring, and worshiping the Father whom he called Abba. Abba, as found in Mark 14:36, signified a relationship of profound intimacy, trust, and loving obedience, rather than a distant formal connection. As an Aramaic term often used by children, Abba reflected a tender personal bond with the Father and also represented trust in suffering. This Father's Day, let's celebrate not only our fathers or the men who have stepped into the role of father, but all the men through the centuries who have given their families and children their very best. And above all, let's honor our Father above. Happy Father's Day. Until next time, this is Reverend Dr. Hope Gibbs with her observations as an unlikely disciple.
6: This is Patricia Nolesky, director of the CB Green Space Community Garden and your Weed Talker, with a short segment about all things garden in Colonial Beach, most especially those pesky weeds and what to do about them. This time we're talking about Carolina horse nettle, a poisonous weed that hides in plain sight this time of year. It's a master of camouflage. You might find it hiding next to your eggplants, potatoes, tomatoes, or ground cherries. A native wild member of the nightshade family of sun-loving or solanaceous plants, its Latin name is Solanum carolinensis. It is also called poison potato, wild tomato, devil's tomato, apple of Sodom, and thorn apple because the stems are covered with fine needle-like thorns. The leaves resemble potato or eggplant leaves. The flowers look like potatoes in bloom, and the fruit look like cherry tomatoes. But don't be tempted by its resemblance to any familiar garden plants. Every part of the Carolina horse nettle is toxic to people and animals. The toxin found in this plant is solanine alkaloid, which in large volumes can kill livestock, pets, and make humans sick with nausea, vomiting, drowsiness, and at the higher end, respiratory problems. If you spot this weed in your garden, put on your gloves and remove it immediately. Bag it and discard it in your trash. This is not a good candidate for composting. The Carolina horse nettle is our featured weed on the new bulletin board at the entrance to the Colonial Beach Community Garden. You can see photos of the plant in bloom and in fruit. The bulletin board was generously donated to us by the Colonial Beach Community Foundation, and we thank them very much. And as always, we'd love to see you in the garden sometime.

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2: Here's the extended National Weather Service forecast for Colonial Beach. A small craft advisory will be in effect from noon until 6 p.m. Monday. Highs this week will be in the low 80s, except for tomorrow, where daytime temperatures will reach the upper 80s. Showers and storms are likely tomorrow night. For Sunday, sunny with a high of 83. Sunday night, partly cloudy with a low of 73. Monday, a chance of late afternoon showers and storms, mostly sunny with a high of 88, breezy with gusts to 26 miles per hour. Tuesday, a 50-50 chance of showers and afternoon storms, partly sunny with a high of 80. Wednesday, sunny with a high of 79. Thursday, a chance of afternoon showers, mostly sunny with a high of 81. Friday, a chance of showers, partly sunny with a high of 82. And for Saturday, mostly sunny with a high of 83. The pollen count for Sunday is expected to be very high for grasses. That's your extended local forecast from Colonial Beach Community Radio.
3: Here are the tides as reported for the Potomac at Colonial Beach. For Sunday, high tides at 9:02 a.m. and 9:42 p.m. Low tides at 2:36 a.m. and 2:58 p.m. For Monday, high tides at 10:02 a.m. and 10:39 p.m. Low tides at 3:34 a.m. and 3:48 p.m. That's the weather and tides from WWER.
4: Hurry up, upcoming events. On Sunday, June 21st, Father's Day. Happy Father's Day to all of great fathers out there. The Ice House is breakfast, 8:30 to 11. Father's Day cookout starts at 2. 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Dockside has brunch starting at 10. The Oak Grove Volunteer Fire Department will be having a Father's Day Builder Breakfast from 8 to 11. CB Brewing has live music with Danny B of the Medicare Boys from 2 to 5. Ingleside Vineyards will be having a Father's Day Summer Music Series event featuring live music by Jonathan Sloan from 2 to 5. Food available from Nina's Pizza. Beer from Northern Neck Brewing. 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Also wine by Ingleside. The event is from 1 to 5. The Colonial Ride Club and the Colonial Beach Chamber of Commerce will be having their Father's Day car show on Town Hill. 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

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OWWER 88.1 FM. We're swinging on the shoreline till the day is done. From the boardwalk lights to the festival roar.

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it's not every day that you can find something in your life that is worth all the money in this world. Happiness. And for the first time in my life, I find it hard for me to express myself or the way I feel. 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
2: Here's the National Weather Service forecast for Colonial Beach. A small craft advisory will be in effect from noon until 6 p.m. Monday. For Sunday, sunny with a high of 83. Sunday night, partly cloudy with a low of 73. And for Monday, a chance of late afternoon showers and storms, mostly sunny with a high of 88, breezy with gusts to 26 miles per hour. The pollen count for Sunday is expected to be very high for grasses. That's your local forecast from Colonial Beach Community Radio.
3: Here are the tides as reported for the Potomac at Colonial Beach. For Sunday, high tides at 9:02 a.m. and 9:42 p.m. Low tides at 2:36 a.m. and 2:58 p.m. For Monday, high tides at 10:02 a.m. and 10:39 p.m. Low tides at 3:34 a.m. and 3:48 p.m. That's the weather and tides from WWER.
4: Welcome to Observations from an Unlikely Disciple.
5: In researching for this week's observation for Father's Day, I was surprised to find out it took decades of advocacy and earlier proclamations to become an official federal holiday. There were some key historical milestones that led to this day's national observance, beginning in 1908 with a Sunday service in a West Virginia church to honor 362 men killed in a coal mine explosion. It was 2 years later before the first statewide celebration was held in Spokane, Washington, on June 19, 1910. Inspired by Mother's Day, Sonora Smart Dodd proposed the holiday to honor her father, a Civil War veteran who raised six children as a single parent. Then, in 1924, President Calvin Coolidge expressed support for a National Father's Day. Another 42 years passed before President Johnson in 1966 issued an executive order designating the third Sunday in June to honor fathers, and it was another 6 years until President Nixon signed the law making it a permanent federal holiday. Throughout the ages, cultures have honored paternal figures such as philosopher and Roman Emperor Marcus Aurelius and King of the Franks Charlemagne for their leadership and commitment to their children. Christ also demonstrated the importance of revering, honoring, and worshiping the Father whom he called Abba. Abba, as found in Mark 14:36, signified a relationship of profound intimacy, trust, and loving obedience, rather than a distant formal connection. As an Aramaic term often used by children, Abba reflected a tender personal bond with the Father and also represented trust in suffering. This Father's Day, let's celebrate not only our fathers or the men who have stepped into the role of father, but all the men through the centuries who have given their families and children their very best. And above all, let's honor our Father above. Happy Father's Day.
4: Until next time, this is Reverend Dr. Hope Gibbs with her observations as an unlikely disciple.
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good evening. This is the voice of Enigma. In the next hour, we will take you with us into another world. Into the world of music, spirit, and meditation. Turn off the light. 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Start to move slowly, very slowly. 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
2: Here's the extended National Weather Service forecast for Colonial Beach. A small craft advisory will be in effect from noon until 6 p.m. Monday. Highs this week will be in the low 80s except for tomorrow, where daytime temperatures will reach the upper 80s. Showers and storms are likely tomorrow night. For Sunday, sunny with a high of 83. Sunday night, partly cloudy with a low of 73. Monday, a chance of late afternoon showers and storms, mostly sunny with a high of 88, breezy with gusts to 26 miles per hour. Tuesday, a 50-50 chance of showers and afternoon storms, partly sunny with a high of 80. Wednesday, sunny with a high of 79. Thursday, a chance of afternoon showers, mostly sunny with a high of 81. Friday, a chance of showers, partly sunny with a high of 82. And for Saturday, mostly sunny with a high of 83. The pollen count for Sunday is expected to be very high for grasses. That's your extended local forecast from Colonial Beach Community Radio.
3: Here are the tides as reported for the Potomac at Colonial Beach for Sunday. High tides at 9:02 a.m. and 9:42 p.m. Low tides at 2:36 a.m. and 2:58 p.m. For Monday, high tides at 10:02 a.m. and 10:39 p.m. Low tides at 3:34 a.m. and 3:48 p.m. That's the weather and tides from WWER.
4: This is your WWER Dog and Boom Report for June 21st through June 26th. On Sunday, Monday, Thursday, and Friday, there's no scheduled range testing. On Tuesday, there's a potential to create loud noise downrange with river restrictions approximately 15,000 yards downrange below the yellow M buoy and to the yellow L buoy. On Wednesday, there's the potential to create very loud noise downrange with no river restrictions. This has been your WWER Dog and Boom Report.
5: 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When you do, bring a plastic bag and pick up a few trash items you see along your walk. 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

The Washington Parish Museum is now open and is located at the intersection of Route 3 and 205 behind the Parish Hall of St. Peter's at Oak Grove. Featuring graphic displays and artifacts honoring early Episcopal Church history, the museum highlights all churches that formed the Washington Parish from the 1600s to the present. The Washingtons, Monroes, and Lees are a few of the early American families who helped establish the Washington Parish. The museum is open on the last Saturdays of the month through October, 11 a.m. to 2 p.m. In addition, the museum will be open for the 250th anniversary celebration on Sunday, June 7th. More information is available by calling 804-224-7309 or by visiting www.stpetersoakgrove.org.

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1: 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I feel a cool breeze, oh, blowing up my sky. 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
2: Welcome to Observations from an Unlikely Disciple. In researching for this week's observation for Father's Day, I was surprised to find out it took decades of advocacy and earlier proclamations to become an official federal holiday. There were some key historical milestones that led to this day's national observance, beginning in 1908 with a Sunday service in a West Virginia church to honor 362 men killed in a coal mine explosion. It was 2 years later before the first statewide celebration was held in Spokane, Washington, on June 19, 1910. Inspired by Mother's Day, Sonora Smart Dodd proposed the holiday to honor her father, a Civil War veteran who raised six children as a single parent. Then, in 1924, President Calvin Coolidge expressed support for a National Father's Day. Another 42 years passed before President Johnson in 1966 issued an executive order designating the third Sunday in June to honor fathers, and it was another 6 years until President Nixon signed the law making it a permanent federal holiday. Throughout the ages, cultures have honored paternal figures such as philosopher and Roman Emperor Marcus Aurelius and King of the Franks Charlemagne for their leadership and commitment to their children. Christ also demonstrated the importance of revering, honoring, and worshiping the Father whom he called Abba. Abba, as found in Mark 14:36, signified a relationship of profound intimacy, trust, and loving obedience, rather than a distant formal connection. As an Aramaic term often used by children, Abba reflected a tender personal bond with the Father and also represented trust in suffering. This Father's Day, let's celebrate not only our fathers or the men who have stepped into the role of father, but all the men through the centuries who have given their families and children their very best. And above all, let's honor our Father above. Happy Father's Day. Until next time, this is Reverend Dr. Hope Gibbs with her observations as an unlikely disciple.
3: Here's the National Weather Service forecast for Colonial Beach. A small craft advisory will be in effect from noon until 6 p.m. Monday. For Sunday, sunny with a high of 83. Sunday night, partly cloudy with a low of 73. And for Monday, a chance of late afternoon showers and storms, mostly sunny with a high of 88, breezy with gusts to 26 miles per hour. The pollen count for Sunday is expected to be very high for grasses. That's your local forecast from Colonial Beach Community Radio.
4: Here are the tides as reported for the Potomac at Colonial Beach. For Sunday, high tides at 9:02 a.m. and 9:42 p.m., low tides at 2:36 a.m. and 2:58 p.m. For Monday, high tides at 10:02 a.m. and 10:39 p.m., low tides at 3:34 a.m. and 3:48 p.m. That's the weather and tides from WWER.
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2: Here's the extended National Weather Service forecast for Colonial Beach. A small craft advisory will be in effect from noon until 6 p.m. Monday. Highs this week will be in the low 80s, except for tomorrow, where daytime temperatures will reach the upper 80s. Showers and storms are likely tomorrow night. For Sunday, sunny with a high of 83. Sunday night, partly cloudy with a low of 73. Monday, a chance of late afternoon showers and storms, mostly sunny with a high of 88, breezy with gusts to 26 miles per hour. Tuesday, a 50-50 chance of showers and afternoon storms, partly sunny with a high of 80. Wednesday, sunny with a high of 79. Thursday, a chance of afternoon showers, mostly sunny with a high of 81. Friday, a chance of showers, partly sunny with a high of 82. And for Saturday, mostly sunny with a high of 83. The pollen count for Sunday is expected to be very high for grasses. That's your extended local forecast from Colonial Beach Community Radio.
3: Here are the tides as reported for the Potomac at Colonial Beach. For Sunday, high tides at 9:02 a.m. and 9:42 p.m. Low tides at 2:36 a.m. and 2:58 p.m. For Monday, high tides at 10:02 a.m. and 10:39 p.m. Low tides at 3:34 a.m. and 3:48 p.m. That's the weather and tides from WWER.
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0: We'd like to thank our supporters, Colonial Beach Brewing, a family-owned small-batch brewery open since 2017, serving craft beers, fast casual Mediterranean food, and a selection of wines in the heart of historic downtown Colonial Beach. 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

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OWWER 88.1 FM. We're swinging on the shoreline till the day is done. 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
2: Here's the National Weather Service forecast for Colonial Beach. A small craft advisory will be in effect from noon until 6 p.m. Monday. For Sunday, sunny with a high of 83. Sunday night, partly cloudy with a low of 73. And for Monday, a chance of late afternoon showers and storms, mostly sunny with a high of 88, breezy with gusts to 26 miles per hour. The pollen count for Sunday is expected to be very high for grasses. That's your local forecast from Colonial Beach Community Radio.
3: Here are the tides as reported for the Potomac at Colonial Beach. For Sunday, high tides at 9:02 a.m. and 9:42 p.m., low tides at 2:36 a.m. and 2:58 p.m. For Monday, high tides at 10:02 a.m. and 10:39 p.m., low tides at 3:34 a.m. and 3:48 p.m. That's the weather and tides from WWER.
4: This is Patricia Nolesky, director of the CB Green Space Community Garden and your Weed Talker, with a short segment about all things garden in Colonial Beach, most especially those pesky weeds and what to do about them. This time we're talking about Carolina horse nettle, a poisonous weed that hides in plain sight this time of year. It's a master of camouflage. You might find it hiding next to your eggplants, potatoes, tomatoes, or ground cherries. A native wild member of the nightshade family of sun-loving or solanaceous plants, its Latin name is Solanum carolinensis. It is also called poison potato, wild tomato, devil's tomato, apple of Sodom, and thorn apple because the stems are covered with fine needle-like thorns. The leaves resemble potato or eggplant leaves, the flowers look like potatoes in bloom, and the fruit look like cherry tomatoes. But don't be tempted by its resemblance to any familiar garden plants. Every part of the Carolina horse nettle is toxic to people and animals. The toxin found in this plant is solanine alkaloid, which in large volumes can kill livestock, pets, and make humans sick with nausea, vomiting, drowsiness, and at the higher end, respiratory problems. If you spot this weed in your garden, put on your gloves and remove it immediately. Bag it and discard it in your trash. This is not a good candidate for composting. The Carolina horse nettle is our featured weed on the new bulletin board at the entrance to the Colonial Beach Community Garden. You can see photos of the plant in bloom and in fruit. The bulletin board was generously donated to us by the Colonial Beach Community Foundation, and we thank them very much. And as always, we'd love to see you in the garden sometime.
0: We'd like to thank our supporters at Colonial Beach Real Estate, in business at the same location for over 30 years, helping people navigate the real estate market. More information is available by phoning Colonial Beach Real Estate at 804-224-0001.
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2: Here's the extended National Weather Service forecast for Colonial Beach. A small craft advisory will be in effect from noon until 6 p.m. Monday. Highs this week will be in the low 80s except for tomorrow, where daytime temperatures will reach the upper 80s. Showers and storms are likely tomorrow night. For Sunday, sunny with a high of 83. Sunday night, partly cloudy with a low of 73. Monday, a chance of late afternoon showers and storms, mostly sunny with a high of 88, breezy with gusts to 26 miles per hour. Tuesday, a 50-50 chance of showers and afternoon storms, partly sunny with a high of 80. Wednesday, sunny with a high of 79. Thursday, a chance of afternoon showers, mostly sunny with a high of 81. Friday, a chance of showers, partly sunny with a high of 82. And for Saturday, mostly sunny with a high of 83. The pollen count for Sunday is expected to be very high for grasses. That's your extended local forecast from Colonial Beach Community Radio.
3: Here are the tides as reported for the Potomac at Colonial Beach. For Sunday, high tides at 9:02 a.m. and 9:42 p.m. Low tides at 2:36 a.m. and 2:58 p.m. For Monday, high tides at 10:02 a.m. and 10:39 p.m. Low tides at 3:34 a.m. and 3:48 p.m. That's the weather and tides from WWER.
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0: time zone am I on? What country am I in?
1: It doesn't matter. It's 5 o'clock somewhere.
0: It's always on 5 in Margaritaville, come to think of it.
1: Yeah, I heard that.
0: You've been there, haven't you?
1: Yes, sir.
0: I've seen your boat there.
1: I've been to Margaritaville a few times.
0: All right. Well, that's good.
1: Stumble my way back.
0: Okay. Well, we just want to make sure you can keep it between the navigational beacons.
1: Between the buoys. I got it.
0: All right. Well, it's 5 o'clock. Let's go somewhere.
1: I'm ready. 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
0: Let's get out of here.
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2: Here's the National Weather Service forecast for Colonial Beach. A small craft advisory will be in effect from noon until 6 p.m. Monday. For Sunday, sunny with a high of 83. Sunday night, partly cloudy with a low of 73. And for Monday, a chance of late afternoon showers and storms, mostly sunny with a high of 88, breezy with gusts to 26 miles per hour. The pollen count for Sunday is expected to be very high for grasses. That's your local forecast from Colonial Beach Community Radio.
3: Here are the tides as reported for the Potomac at Colonial Beach. For Sunday, high tides at 9:02 a.m. and 9:42 p.m. Low tides at 2:36 a.m. and 2:58 p.m. For Monday, high tides at 10:02 a.m. and 10:39 p.m. Low tides at 3:34 a.m. and 3:48 p.m. That's the weather and tides from WWER.
4: Hurry up, upcoming events. On Sunday, June 21st, Father's Day. 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The Ice House's breakfast, 8:30 to 11. Father's Day cookout starts at 2. 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Dockside has brunch starting at 10. The Oak Grove Volunteer Fire Department will be having a Father's Day Builder Breakfast from 8 to 11. CB Brewing has live music with Danny B of the Medicare Boys from 2 to 5. Ingleside Vineyards will be having a Father's Day Summer Music Series event featuring live music by Jonathan Sloan from 2 to 5. 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The event is from 1 to 5. The Colonial Ride Club and the Colonial Beach Chamber of Commerce will be having their Father's Day car show on Town Hill. 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
2: Here's the extended National Weather Service forecast for Colonial Beach. A small craft advisory will be in effect from noon until 6 p.m. Monday. Highs this week will be in the low 80s, except for tomorrow, where daytime temperatures will reach the upper 80s. Showers and storms are likely tomorrow night. For Sunday, sunny with a high of 83. Sunday night, partly cloudy with a low of 73. Monday, a chance of late afternoon showers and storms, mostly sunny with a high of 88, breezy with gusts to 26 miles per hour. Tuesday, a 50-50 chance of showers and afternoon storms, partly sunny with a high of 80. Wednesday, sunny with a high of 79. Thursday, a chance of afternoon showers, mostly sunny with a high of 81. Friday, a chance of showers, partly sunny with a high of 82. And for Saturday, mostly sunny with a high of 83. The pollen count for Sunday is expected to be very high for grasses. That's your extended local forecast from Colonial Beach Community Radio.
3: Here are the tides as reported for the Potomac at Colonial Beach. For Sunday, high tides at 9:02 a.m. and 9:42 p.m. Low tides at 2:36 a.m. and 2:58 p.m. For Monday, high tides at 10:02 a.m. and 10:39 p.m. Low tides at 3:34 a.m. and 3:48 p.m. That's the weather and tides from WWER.
4: This is your WWER Dog and Boom Report for June 21st through June 26th. On Sunday, Monday, Thursday, and Friday, there's no scheduled range testing. On Tuesday, there's a potential to create loud noise downrange with river restrictions approximately 15,000 yards downrange below the yellow M buoy and to the yellow L buoy. On Wednesday, there's the potential to create very loud noise downrange with no river restrictions. This has been your WWER Dog and Boom Report.
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Razor cut, laser cut, chopped in the channel. Curled up, slick back, hanging in the eyes. Part of left, part of right, straight down the middle. Scientists say your hair never lies. I've done lots of research, it may be

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3: Here's the National Weather Service forecast for Colonial Beach. A small craft advisory will be in effect from noon until 6 p.m. Monday. For Sunday night, partly cloudy with a low of 73. Monday, a chance of late afternoon showers and storms, mostly sunny with a high of 88, breezy with gusts to 26 miles per hour. And for Monday night, showers and thunderstorms likely before midnight with a low of 72. The pollen count for Monday is expected to be high for grasses. That's your local forecast from Colonial Beach Community Radio.
4: Here are the tides as reported for the Potomac at Colonial Beach. For Sunday, high tides at 9:02 a.m. and 9:42 p.m., low tides at 2:36 a.m. and 2:58 p.m. For Monday, high tides at 10:02 a.m. and 10:39 p.m., low tides at 3:34 a.m. and 3:48 p.m. That's the weather and tides from WWER.
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7: 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The Bad Boy of Boogie, Craig Jennings, on the Beach, Breeze, and Groove Show.
8: 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My name is Craig Jennings. We will have some great music for you over the next 2 hours with beach music classics and today's biggest beach and shag hits across the Southeast. 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A big thank you to our underwriters, Carolina Palm Vacations in Myrtle Beach, South Carolina, and Beachcomber Cottages in Colonial Beach, Virginia. The Falcons formed in Detroit and were one of the first interracial vocal groups. Levi Stubbs' brother, Joe Gibbs, later joined the group, and in 1959 they recorded You're So Fine, which went to number 2 on the R&B charts.

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Washington, D.C.'s Clovers formed at Armstrong High School in 1946. All About You was recorded in 1958 and turned out to be a big Beach Music song, even though it was a B-side.

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1: 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Los Angeles' Mighty Clouds of Joy were a gospel group, but had dance choreography much like the Temptations. Their 1975 song, Mighty High, made it to number 60 on the dance charts despite being a gospel song.

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it was so fine. I couldn't hardly ever get you off my mind. 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

Monza's formed at the University of North Carolina. Hey, I Know You was written on a porch in Ocean Drive, South Carolina, and later recorded in Greensboro, North Carolina. The song became a regional hit when the late Charlie Brown started playing it on WKIX in Raleigh.

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3: Here's the extended National Weather Service forecast for Colonial Beach. A small craft advisory will be in effect from noon until 6 p.m. Monday. Highs this week will be in the low 80s, except for tomorrow, where daytime temperatures will reach the upper 80s. Showers and storms are likely tomorrow night. For Sunday, sunny with a high of 83. Sunday night, partly cloudy with a low of 73. Monday, a chance of late afternoon showers and storms, mostly sunny with a high of 88, breezy with gusts to 26 miles per hour. Tuesday, a 50-50 chance of showers and afternoon storms, partly sunny with a high of 80. Wednesday, sunny with a high of 79. Thursday, a chance of afternoon showers, mostly sunny with a high of 81. Friday, a chance of showers, partly sunny with a high of 82. And for Saturday, mostly sunny with a high of 83. The pollen count for Sunday is expected to be very high for grasses. That's your extended local forecast from Colonial Beach Community Radio.
4: Here are the tides as reported for the Potomac at Colonial Beach. For Sunday, high tides at 9:02 a.m. and 9:42 p.m. Low tides at 2:36 a.m. and 2:58 p.m. For Monday, high tides at 10:02 a.m. and 10:39 p.m. Low tides at 3:34 a.m. and 3:48 p.m. That's the weather and tides from WWER.
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1: 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For today's Twin Spin, we will feature two songs with a connection to Easter. Our first song today comes from General Norman Johnson and the Chairman of the Board. Their 1983 hit, Beach Fever, explains that they can't wait till it's Easter weekend, because I know it won't be long before summer begins.

That's Willie Brown, who's a pioneer of the Delta Blues sound. And that's his August 1951 recording of the Easter Bunny Boogie. And that wraps up our Easter Twin Spin this week on the Beach Breeze and Groove Show on WWER 88.1 Colonial Beach.

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That's the Brothers Tavares with Being With You from the 1976 Sky High album, which also contained Heaven Must Be Missing an Angel. Their first album, after signing with Capitol Records back in 1974, was produced by Morganton, North Carolina native Johnny Bristol. This is Bristol's 1981, Love No Longer Has a Hold on Me.

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This hour's underwriter is Carolina Palm Vacations in Myrtle Beach, South Carolina. Viola Wills was from South Los Angeles Watts section. She had six kids before turning 21. She was discovered by Barry White, and Gonna Get Along Without You Now was her biggest hit.

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It's Marilyn McCoo and Billy Davis Jr., who have been married since 1969. The Two of Us album contained Look What You've Done to My Heart. Both were members of the band The Fifth Dimension. Ashford and Simpson were songwriters for The Fifth Dimension and went on to have success as a duo. This is Count Your Blessings from 1986.

appreciate everyone joining us today on the Beach Breeze and Groove Show on WWER 88.1 Colonial Beach. I'm your host, Craig Jennings. Join us again next Sunday, where we will continue your trip down memory lane, playing the music of summertime and the beach.

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3: Here's the National Weather Service forecast for Colonial Beach. A small craft advisory will be in effect from noon until 6 p.m. Monday. For Sunday night, partly cloudy with a low of 73. Monday, a chance of late afternoon showers and storms, mostly sunny with a high of 88, breezy with gusts to 26 miles per hour. And for Monday night, showers and thunderstorms likely before midnight with a low of 72. The pollen count for Monday is expected to be high for grasses. That's your local forecast from Colonial Beach Community Radio.
4: Here are the tides as reported for the Potomac at Colonial Beach. For Sunday, high tides at 9:02 a.m. and 9:42 p.m., low tides at 2:36 a.m. and 2:58 p.m. For Monday, high tides at 10:02 a.m. and 10:39 p.m., low tides at 3:34 a.m. and 3:48 p.m. That's the weather and tides from WWER.
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Ladies and gentlemen, let's take a trip back in time to the beginning of the previous century, when ragtime, ballroom dance music, the blues, Harlem hot jazz, Dixieland music, and big band swing were all the rage. My name is Dave Tucker, your host and piano player. Welcome to the Early Jazz Music Review.

Ozzie Nelson and his orchestra from 1938, The Sheik of Araby. Yes, Ozzie Nelson had his own orchestra back in the 30s, 40s, early 50s, and we're going to be talking about that. Ladies and gentlemen, this is the Early Jazz Music Review, and my name is Dave Tucker, your host and piano player. We play all things early and vintage jazz, classic jazz, traditional jazz, many different styles, everything from ragtime to the big band swing era. There were a lot of different styles there, a lot of different stories happening in parallel, a lot of different regional stories, and we try to cover it all right here. We do have a theme today, and the theme is long forgotten stars of the early jazz era. I'm going to remind you of some big, big names. All of these people were big, big stars in their day, but they've been largely forgotten. You just heard from Ozzie Nelson and his orchestra. Ozzie Nelson was very popular. He had kind of a dance orchestra kind of group during the big band era, during the 40s. He kind of maintained a little bit of a schmaltzy dance orchestra sound from the 1920s and early 30s. And we're going to feature a few more pieces from him. Ozzie Nelson, who was very well known, his wife sang for the orchestra, and the two of them later on had their own television show in the 1950s. So here is Ozzie Nelson and his orchestra from 1935, and this is their most well-known, most famous piece, and it's called And Then Some. After that, we're going to hear a live radio performance from 1935, Alice Blue Gown.

This is Ozzie Nelson once again, and this time we bring to the microphone our lovely little Indiana Hepcat, Roseanne Stevens, and she's going to appropriately sing Alice Blue Gown. I say appropriately because Roseanne looks very lovely this evening, garbed in a sweet little Alice Blue Gown.

Ozzie Nelson and his orchestra from 1935, First and Then Some, their most famous piece, and then Alice Blue Gown, which was a foxtrot that went back to the early 1920s. Ozzie Nelson was just a very likable guy, very gentle personality, looked good on camera, and he just kind of segued all of that into a television career. And of course, his kids and his family did quite well for themselves too as musicians. And as I have been going through these recordings that I've collected from Ozzie Nelson and his orchestra, I am amazed at how good this band is. He must have had access to some of the best musicians, especially as the swing era kind of kicked in, and there were still plenty of dance orchestra musicians out there that were well seasoned and ready to go. He had a very well-rehearsed group, and it was always very good. I'm just amazed at these recordings, so I'm going to be featuring Ozzie Nelson and his orchestra over the coming months and years. Let's hear one more piece from Ozzie Nelson, 1935, About a Quarter to Nine, and Ozzie Nelson on the vocals.

0: Ozzie Nelson and his orchestra from 1935, about a quarter to nine. Let's move on to our second long-forgotten artist, pretty well-known, Jimmy Durante. He was a prolific recording artist and piano player. He came out of vaudeville, extremely talented on many different levels. So let's hear Jimmy Durante with a classic, kind of a Dixieland piece, orchestrated Bill Bailey. Then we're going to hear Jimmy Durante talk about his 50-year anniversary in show business. And then another tune, As Time Goes By.
1: Hello? Who is this, Isabel? Your man left you? Okay, I'll deliver your message to the world for battle. So stop your sighing. Stop your crying. I'll find that man and bring him back to you. Won't you come home, Bill Bailey? Won't you come home?

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I know I'm to blame, now ain't it a shame? Bill Bailey, won't you please come home? And now, folks, I want you to meet my partner of Clayton, Jackson, and Durante, Mr. Eddie Jackson.

This is Jimmy the Randy in person. You know, folks, it was about 50 years ago, back in 1913, that I began in show business. I was playing ragtime piano around New York City, where I was born. When I was just a sprout, I used to run down Third Avenue and peek under those swinging doors. I'd hear those upright Steinways being pummeled by some guy, hear that wonderful ragtime music, and it came to me in a blinding flash. That was what I wanted to do, make music. But I digress. In a few years, I began tickling the ivories myself at places like Diamond Tony's out on Coney Island and the Club Alamo up in Harlem. Those were the kind of cafes where if you took your hat off, you was a sissy. But the pay was good. I was getting $45 a week plus gratitudes for playing from 8 o'clock at night till I was subconscious. It took me many years before I got the nerve to get up and tell the people a joke or sing a song. I was 29 when I first did it in a place called the Nightingale Club. It was the first time in my entire professional life that I ever dared to leave my piano except to eat. Well, a lot of water has flown under the bridge since those days, and I've sung a lot of songs. As you may know, folks, I'm just passing through my 50th year in the entertainment business. It warms the cockles of my heart to see the name of the great Durante up there on the bestseller charts with those younger singers who haven't been blessed with the natural benefits of a sweet throat. Chubby checkers, watch out. But enough of this fal-de-ral. Let's hear those honey-eyed tunes once more.

0: Jimmy Durante. He was an amazing performer and a great, great ragtime piano player. There's some videos out there of him playing ragtime. He was as good as anyone out there. We will be back shortly with our theme here for this hour or so. The theme is Long Forgotten Stars of the Early Jazz Era. We'll be right back.
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Ladies and gentlemen, we are back with the Early Jazz Music Review on your hometown radio station, WWER Radio, in Colonial Beach, Virginia. My name is Dave Tucker, your host and piano player. Let's hear one more from Jimmy Durante.

Indiana. Please notice that I'm only using two hands, a one-man duet. If you listen tonight, Toby, start packing. A passage I created this morning while plucking a goose.

A moment ago, we played Jimmy Durante, Arrazzamatazz. Let's move on to our third long-forgotten big star of the early jazz era. This gentleman was the world's greatest xylophone player, and he was probably the best there ever was. He lived a short life into his 30s. I think he passed away around 37, 38. His name was Teddy Brown. He was a native of the New York City area, but he ended up moving to France. He lived in France and traveled all over Europe quite a bit. He was an amazing jazz xylophonist. Let's hear just a couple examples of his music. First, Teddy Brown with Canadian Capers, a ragtime piece. Then after that, Teddy Brown and his Manhattan Melody Makers with Teddy on the vocals. Happy Days Are Here Again. And I remind you that at the time, he was very, very well known. There were a lot of his videos in the movie theaters as fillers, and people certainly knew who Teddy Brown was.

Well, you'll need a very large glass for the next one. It's Teddy Brown, the greatest xylophonist or xylophonist in the world. And here he is, looking round. Very. Well, I can't pour him out. He's stuck. So he'll have to force his own way out.

Teddy Brown, first with Canadian Capers, and then Happy Days Are Here Again. Modern era keyboard percussionists study his recordings and try to replicate what he did. It's very, very difficult. He was the best ever. Here we move on to our next huge, long-forgotten star of the early jazz era, one of the best trombone players ever, and he had a very interesting name. His name was Miff Maul. Miff Maul. He kind of made fun of his own name. He called his band Miff Maul and His Little Molars. And he truly was. He may have been really the best trombone player ever. You've got to listen to a lot of his recordings to see that. He was very, very good. And he had his own groups, but you can find him as a sit-in performer with many other groups. A lot of folks would call him up for special recording purposes. So let's hear a couple pieces from Miff Maul and His Little Molars. First, with You're the Cream in My Coffee, and then That's a Plenty, a Dixieland piece.

In the last set, Miff Maul and his Little Mauler is one of the best names ever in early jazz. Miff Maul with That's a Plenty, and before that, You're the Cream in My Coffee. Let's hear once again from Miff Maul and his Little Maulers with Slippin' Around.

We've been featuring long forgotten but famous stars of the early jazz era. We're just going to finish out with a couple dance orchestras that have been forgotten, I think, just to feature their music one more time. And a reminder that dance orchestra music was the music, the popular music of the 1920s. All that hot jazz and dance music that you hear about from the 1920s, that's all dance orchestra music, except the exception might be some of the music that was happening down in New Orleans, or the music in Harlem that was more of a hotter jazz sound. The foxtrot dance was all the craze in the 1920s, and there were hundreds and hundreds of orchestras, small orchestras, maybe 10 to 12 people, traveling all over the country playing music. Let's start with the Ben Sylvan Orchestra with Broadway Melody.

We're going to finish our little segment here on long forgotten stars, well-known stars from the 1920s, 1930s, the early jazz era. We're going to finish that in the beginning of this next half hour. In the meantime, enjoy this little interlude and we'll be right back.

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